Indians. I'm the third group. We push for humor. We're so relentless. 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

0: 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They scratch about, and like 40 Indians, the long turn and the funny man, the big man restless. And what can he say?
1: If the sun's all gone and the wafer thin, and we scratch around in our so frail skin, you could say, you could say. No flags in here, no cause to wave, just a slow, slow scratch in the final cave. You could say, you could say.

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0: so relentless. They scratch about, and like 40 Indians will not turn on the funny man, the big man restless. And what can he say?
1: If the sun's all gone and the wafer thin, and we scratch around and also frail skin, you could say, you could say. No flags in here, no cause to wave, just a slow, slow scratch in the final cave. You could say, you could say.

What the heck? Let's drive in, Bob, and we can get to the job because we here in America.

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And we could have some. And he's up there. What's that? Hawaiian noises. He's banging on.

0: relentless, are so relentless. They scratch about, and like 40 Indians, the Nocturne and the Funny Man, the Big Man Restless. And what can he say?
1: If the sun's all gone and we're away for theme, and we scratch around and we're so friends, you could say, you could say. No flags in here, no cause to wave, just a slow, slow scratch in the final cave. You could say, you could say.

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I'm the third group, we push for humor. 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

0: 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They scratch about, and like 40 Indians, the Nocturne and the Funny Man, the Big Man Restless, and what can he say?
1: If the sun's all gone and the wafer thin, and we scratch around in our so frail skin, you could say, no flags in here, no cause to wave.

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0: 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They scratch about, and like 40 Indians, the Nocturne and the Funny Man, the Big Man Restless, and what can he say?
1: If the sun's all gone and the wafer thin, and we scratch around in our so frail skin, you could say, you could say. No flags in here, no cause to wave, just a slow, slow scratch in the final cave, you could say, you could say.

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And we could have some. And he's up there. What's that? Hawaiian noises. He's banging on the bongos like a

0: 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They scratch about, and like 40 Indians, the long turn and the funny man, the big man restless. And what can he say?
1: If the sun's all gone and we're wafer thin, and we scratch around in our so frail skin, you could say. No flags in here, no cause to wave, just a slow scratch in the final cave. You could say.

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0: relentless, are so relentless. They scratch about, and like 40 Indians, the long turn and the funny man, the big man restless. I'm not gonna say.
1: If the sun's all gone and the wafer thin, and we scratch around and are so frail skin, you could say. You could say. No flags in here, no cause to wave, just a slow, slow scratch in the final cave. You could say. You could say.